Rock 104.5, nearly 20 years ago, we almost lost one of the greatest drummers in the history of rock and roll in Travis Barker. And we'll give you a little backstory on that in a little bit. First, tapping into the first El Nino album, Revolution Revolucion. It's What Comes Around.

0: 104.5 Defaults. One of those Canadian bands that releases a bunch of great records and nobody knows who they are because, well, they might know one song in particular. But that song, Deny, was the follow-up single to Wasting My Time off of their debut, The Fallout, of which they're doing a 25th anniversary tour for in Canada only. And I'm like, come on, guys, just come down to the States. Play like some major cities, San Francisco, LA, New York, and Seattle, and a few others, and to call it a day. So I'm selfish. I don't want to see Default in concert. Elocation was their second record, and then they had their third album, which I just absolutely love, called One Thing Remains, is great. Comes and Goes was the last one they released back in 2010. So there's a little Default history for you. Also, the sounds in Y2K Rock at 5 o'clock from Pretty Reckless. We can't leave out El Nino, Blink 182, and Tool. And Blink 182, the story we were going to share with you real quick, is at the time of the plane crash back in 2008, Travis Barker, as he's saying bye to his daughter, she was freaking out saying, Dad, don't go, don't go. She's bawling, according to Travis. And she's like, the roof's going to come off. And I'm like, what? What is she talking about? And the plane crash that claimed the lives of several tour companions and left Travis with burns on over 65% of his body. He said later in life, man, like older me, nah, I wouldn't have got on the plane. But younger me at the time, whew, man, looking back at that, we're really fortunate that Travis Barker survived the crash. And well, I got to meet Travis about 10 years ago in Vegas. Super awesome guy. Super awesome guy, should I say. Really chill and incredible to watch in concert.
1: Welcome back to school, kids. Remember, any student caught filming a TikTok during class will be forced to watch the teacher's TikToks.
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3: The Fallon Cantaloupe Festival is back, August 28th through the 30th.
4: Cab got an update on the crashes. Hey, it's Boogie with a look at this afternoon's traffic. So far, the only one that's still active is Damani Ranch Parkway and 580. That's to go northbound. So be ready for that on that on-ramp. That's going to delay you if you're coming up from the south. I'm looking at the USA Parkway area in the northbound direction, and that is more full than it was last report. So yes, it has filled up even more. It's slow from Denmark Drive all the way to 80 Electric Avenue. Going to the east, that is still full too. So if you're headed to work out there, that's going to slow you down. 80 westbound from USA Parkway all the way to Mustang. That is a slow roll. Got a listener reported crash on Clear Acre Lane. That's jamming up both sides there between Scottsdale Road South and Scottsdale Road North.
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6: News 4 Chief Meteorologist Matt Monroe with today's Lake Tahoe forecast. Today, still warm with highs reaching 84 degrees. We'll see a lot of sunshine, few extra clouds during the afternoon, and light winds out of the southwest 5 to 10. Tonight, we're dry, we're chilly, we're down to 45. That's your Weather Authority forecast. Have a great day.
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1: 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New music on the way from Kingdom Collapse. They're in town on the 4th of September, a matter of a few weeks. Pearl Jam and 3 Days Grace on the way, too. Sheriff Darren Balaam has recently said, hey, we have patrols going through all of the neighborhoods that have been evacuated. So if you're worried about looting, I mean, they already know. The stress of trying to evacuate and get all the important things that you need from your place, the stress of that alone is enough just to put you on edge. And a lot of people are already stressed out whether or not, you know, there's going to be looting. And no, just take solace in knowing that Sheriff Darren Balaam and the whole crew, they are absolutely patrolling the areas and making sure that you guys are, like those of you who have been evacuated and whatnot, that you will be in good hands. Speaking of which, the fires that are in the area that are affecting things, obviously there's the Stallion Fire and the Bug Fire as well. Drive carefully and stay out of the way of emergency vehicles. I know the distractions and whatnot, phones, driving, this, that, and the other. Try to keep your eyes up as much as possible on the road, okay? Just do the best that you can because, yes, you want to get home and they want to help you get home sooner rather than later.
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3: We've got a busy afternoon on our hands. I've got two new crashes on the board officially. 80 westbound east of Patrick, and then over on North McCarran, west of Pyramid Way. That's in the eastbound direction. Then after that, I'm seeing the listener reported crash right in front of Wild Creek Golf Course, right as you get to Sullivan Lane. A bird's eye view of USA Parkway reveals that USA Parkway is still slammed from Pittsburgh Avenue all the way to 80. Then 80 westbound from there to Patrick. That's going to be a slow roll too. In fact, I'm seeing another listener reported crash on the westbound side right before you get to Patrick. Eyes on the road, not your phone.
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0: 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They are Kingdom Collapse. Also on the bill, a band out of Seattle called Moon Fever. 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

0: 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I'm sure they'll sell them to you. Not a problem whatsoever. Hey, if you're into food, and a lot of people are, and you have a get-together coming up on Labor Day, you have a chance to win a six-foot party sub. It's absolutely perfect for a backyard barbecue. 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
5: I'm seeing two new crashes on the board and two listener-reported crashes on the map. Here they are, 80 westbound east of Patrick. Also on North McCarran eastbound west of Pyramid Way. On top of that one, the listener-reported crash I see on North McCarran in the eastbound direction in front of the Wild Creek Golf Course. That's right before you get to Sullivan Lane. A bird's eye view of USA Parkway reveals a heavy and slow flow from Pittsburgh Avenue to 80. Electric Avenue, that's slammed too in the eastbound direction. On 80 westbound from there to Mustang, the flow is also moving at a snail's pace. And another listener-reported crash is there on the westbound side as you get into the north side of Waltham Way. Stay safe out there.
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6: News 4 Chief Meteorologist Matt Monroe with today's Reno forecast. A lot of sunshine this morning, turning partly cloudy by the afternoon. It'll be hot, but not triple-digit hot. 96 degrees. It'll be breezy. Westerly winds 10 to 15, gusting to 25, but the winds aren't as strong as yesterday. Make it a great day.
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10: When President Abraham Lincoln was criticized for supporting General Ulysses S. Grant's command during the Civil War, Lincoln flatly stated, "I cannot spare this man. He fights." When Grant's rivals petitioned for his removal on grounds of excessive drinking, Lincoln said, "If it makes fighting men like Grant, then find out what he drinks and send a case to each of my commanders." Lincoln's confidence in his general proved to be correct, and in 1865, the Civil War finally came to its end. This has been A Penny for Your Thoughts, presented by Lincoln Heating and Air.
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21: 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Probably something you shouldn't attempt on your own. Go to a dentist, get some braces. It's Presidential Joke Day. Writes itself. We celebrate hip-hop music today and sons and daughters. If you love mountains, appreciate a mountain. It's Mountain Day. It's Fufu Day. Go get some fufu. It's a Caribbean dish. I just wanted to say fufu. Finally, it's Raspberry Bomb Day, a frozen dessert that is the bomb. Allegedly.
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0: Rock 104.5. A band who puts on a very energetic show. They are Motionless in White. R.I.P. featuring Skylar Grey is the best new rock on the dot. Chris Payne stepping out here shortly. Lou Brutus and Hard Drive XL is next. You and I won't catch up again until Tuesday. When I return, I'll come back to Northern Nevada on Monday. Headed to Nashville, Music City, some call it. I just call it a place I haven't been to in 16 years. So I'm excited to see the changes the city has undergone in that entire time frame. I'll go see Foo Fighters on Sunday. I'll grab some photos if I can, if I'm not, you know, enjoying the show too much. And if I do, well, you know, maybe that's what memories are for. Up in the head, not necessarily always for the phone.
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5: I'm seeing two new crashes on the board and two listener-reported crashes on the map. Here they are, 80 westbound east of Patrick. Also on North McCarran eastbound west of Pyramid Way. On top of that one, the listener-reported crash I see on North McCarran in the eastbound direction in front of the Wild Creek Golf Course. That's right before you get to Sullivan Lane. A bird's-eye view of USA Parkway reveals a heavy and slow flow from Pittsburgh Avenue to 80. Electric Avenue, that's slammed too in the eastbound direction. On 80 westbound from there to Mustang, the flow is also moving at a snail's pace. And another listener-reported crash is there on the westbound side as you get into the north side of Waltham Way. Stay safe out there.
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Rock 104.5. That's it for yours truly, Chris Payne. Out of here for, well, the rest of the week into Monday. I'll be back on Tuesday. Headed out to Nashville. Go check out a Nashville Sounds AAA baseball game as they, I don't remember who they're playing. I think they're playing Indianapolis, but it's Grateful Dead night on Friday at the Sounds Stadium. So excited about that. And then the next night, Foo Fighters at the stadium where the Tennessee Titans play. So there you go. We'll catch back up. I'll grab some photos, video, talk about food and all that stuff when I get back. Enjoy. And thanks so much for listening to Reno's Rock Station.

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They hit Europe in September and the U.S. in October. 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

0: Avenged sevenfold as you and I get underway on the Tuesday night edition of Hard Drive XL. I'm Lou Brutus. Tom Morello of Rage Against the Machine is back again tonight as featured artist. Jesse James Dupree of Jackal will join me later this hour as special guest. We are also going to hear from Bring Me the Horizon via the Hard Drive Archive. Elsewhere on the program, our features will get you ready and hyped for all of the celestial events in the sky tomorrow, including the meteor shower, the planetary alignment, and the partial solar eclipse. It came from the web. Poetry and the Rant, all about its screen time, is going to have sci-fi films that feature impact events with the Earth getting hit with stuff and getting destroyed, which, given the current state of things, probably wouldn't be a bad option. Hard Drive XL.
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0: Hard Drive XL music from Evanescence, the Chili Peppers Story of the Year, and Guns N' Roses, who play my home state of New Jersey tomorrow night. Shortly after that, big old stadium gigs for them in both Kansas City and St. Louis. I'm Lou Brutus. A lot of people talk about the good old days in rock and roll, but not me, especially when it comes to Guns N' Roses live on stage. Most people are like, oh man, I wish I had seen Guns N' Roses back in the day. They were an absolute nightmare to go see in concert. If they hit the stage, they were fine. But I went to a number of shows where I would wait around until 12:30 or 1 o'clock in the morning, still no band, go home, find out the next morning they hit the stage at 2:30, and then played until the wee hours. It was not conducive to having a good time.
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0: Hey, I'm Lou Brutus. Always great to speak to my close personal friend, Jesse James Dupree of Jackal. Jesse, was this day, 1992, the landmark Jackal debut album hit? What was it like for you and the band back then? Because I think you guys were a little bit out of your minds in the way you lived life.
1: You know, that first album, it seems just like yesterday that it was, you know, that it came out. It to be described as just a slab of rock and roll. You know, the years on the road working to try to make it, to try to get that almighty record deal signed by the legendary John David Collodner, Geffen Records, who was my mentor in marketing and the way to do things right, the value of relationships. And that album, when you listen to it, you can just tell that our asses were on fire. I mean, we were ready to knock down brick walls, and we were not the flavor of the day. We came out in the middle of Nirvana and Soundgarden and all the Seattle stuff, and in the middle of all that, here's a throwback to the 70s band called Jackal. You know, people bust their knuckles 40, 50 hours a week or more. When they get ready to jam, they want to do it loud, proud, hard, and honest. And Jackal is the celebration of fundamentals of rock and roll. We celebrate the fundamentals of rock and roll every single night. I generally find that the people that understand what I mean when I say celebrate the fundamentals of rock and roll, those people, they're out here being part of the show, not seeing a show, they're out being part of the show. The people that don't understand what I mean when I say celebrate the fundamentals of rock and roll, Lou, those are the people that have

0: Hard Drive XL music from not one, but two artists playing the legendary Full Throttle Saloon, part of the Sturgis Motorcycle Rally in South Dakota this week. Tim Montana, who will hit the stage before Jackal, with many thanks to Jesse James Dupree for joining me as special guest tonight. Last year was my very first trip out to Sturgis. It was amazing. All of the biker stuff was great. Plus, the surrounding area, South Dakota, Montana, Idaho, amongst the most beautiful places in the United States. I finally got to see Mount Rushmore, Devil's Tower, and some other stuff. I didn't make it out to Badlands. That, I think, is going to need to be a separate
1: Hard
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But first, Wage War on Hard Drive XL.

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3: 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I don't care about what they say. 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So even if no one joins you tomorrow outside to see these things, just go and enjoy them by yourself and let your mind have wings.
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0: Hard Drive XL music from Seven Dust, who recently embarked on the Dead 7 tour, co-headlining with another legendary Hard Drive XL band, Theory of a Dead Man. They are in Fargo, North Dakota tonight, moving on to Bismarck, Aberdeen, and Cedar Rapids, Iowa later in this week. What you have on this tour are not one, but two legendary groups that you need to see at least once in life. 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So if they are within a few hours' drive, catch the Dead 7 tour and thank me later. 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
2: 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We'll begin with an art house science fiction movie from 2011, Melancholia. 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It's about a rogue planet approaching Earth, and the film focuses on two sisters, played by Kirsten Dunst and Charlotte Gainsbourg. 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This is a very strange, artsy, and unsettling film, and the opening sequence is just totally bizarre and nightmare-like. From 2011, Melancholia.
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1: Tom Morello joins me in just a moment as featured artist of the week on Hard Drive XL, where the honor group of the night is cats. They can often say more with a single meow than a human could with a dictionary. I did it!

0: Tom Morello is back as my featured artist tonight. Tom, everyone gets everything they want. Is this technically your first solo rock album?
1: It's my first solo rock album. It is my 22nd album of my career between Rage, Audioslave, Prophets of Rage, Bruce Springsteen, Atlas Underground, Night Watching Records, et cetera, et cetera. But it really is the first Tom Morello solo rock record. And to me, you know, making this record and the feeling I have, and listening to it, it feels, the feeling that I have as a artist, it feels very much like when I made the first Rage record, very much like when I made the first Audioslave record, like sort of standing at the edge of some rock and roll that means a lot to me, that I've put my heart and soul into. It is so riff heavy. It is so guitar rockingly heavy. It is, you know, like it's got both my guitar creative vision, my personal creative vision. There, while there are some collaborations with Beartooth, Serj Tankian of System of a Down, Irish rappers Kneecap, and of course my 15-year-old wunderkind son Roman is present and accounted for on it, but it is a Tom Morello solo rock record. The touring I've been doing over the course of the last, you know, five, six, 7 years has really embraced the totality of my career. Before it was either I'm doing an acoustic tour or I'm doing a Prophets of Rage tour. What I've been doing is, I play the Bruce Springsteen songs that I've been involved in. I play the Rage Against the Machine medleys. I pay tribute to Chris Cornell. And I wanted a record that was going to really embrace the totality of the rock and roll.

0: 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Thank you to Tom for joining me every night this week as featured artist. 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
1: I heard a knock upon my door the other day. I opened it to find a staring in my face. 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
1: 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Some people will get a partial solar eclipse. Everyone will be able to get a gander at a planetary alignment. And of course, the peak of the yearly Perseids meteor shower. 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
1: Former Ramones drummer Richie Ramone, who wrote their hit Somebody Put Something in My Drink, 71 years old. Bob II, the great Bob Mothersbaugh of Devo, is 74. Kenny Gamble, one half of the classic songwriting team of Gamble and Huff, is 83. It is also the anniversary of the birth of the mighty Eric Carmen of Cleveland's The Raspberries, born in the state in 1949, passed in 2024. Oh, and it is the birthday of the late Hulk Hogan, born this day in 1953. This date, 1996, one of the greats of all time, Mel Taylor of The Ventures, passed away at 63. And in 2020, Trini Lopez died at the age of 83. If only he had had a hammer.
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0: Yeah, it's fun to go backstage, sure. 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

0: the XL. Something's crawled under his skin and it's time to get it out. Gross, dude. It's Lou's rant of the day.
1: There are some cool celestial events in the skies tomorrow, including a planetary alignment, the peak of a meteor shower, and, for some lucky people, a partial solar eclipse. Personally, I love these things, but it's been my experience, most folks don't give a rat's patootie. I used to try to get friends or family to join me outside to see this stuff, but was usually met with blank stares of torpid disinterest. So I just go it alone. You should too. Don't let other people spoil your enjoyment of things in life. It's the very same reason why I have never had a problem with going to concerts alone.
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0: old school corn for this Tuesday edition of Hard Drive XL. The Earth will get whacked in screen time in just a moment. Right after that, we'll hear from Bring Me the Horizon via the Hard Drive Archive. Right now, actual mail from actual Hard Drive XL listeners. It is the Hard Drive XL mailbag. Lou, good day, sir. We would greatly appreciate some of your summer of 2026 guitar picks that you posted on Facebook the other day. We hope to see you soon. Thank you for your time. And it's signed John Rungs, who has very nice handwriting. Now, you don't have to send me a letter, but if you want the free stuff like the guitar picks and stickers, self-addressed stamped envelope to P.O. 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
2: 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This is how these people handle the last hours. 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

0: Here's another historic interview direct from the Hard Drive Archive. I spoke with Matt and Ollie of Bring Me the Horizon backstage at the Sonic Boom concert in 2014, and we discussed finally making it in the U.S.
1: We've always felt, I guess, a lot of love from America, but with Semiternal, it's definitely gone to the next level, I reckon. Just the radio support and new fans, and I don't know, it feels like a different band for this cycle. And I think to a lot of people, we are a new band because of Semiternal, and which is fine with us. But yeah, we're stoked.
0: Ollie, what's the difference between cracking the States and cracking things back home?
1: The main thing between America and England is if you get big in England, it's not a done deal in America. You can be big in England and you can be nothing in America. And for a lot of bands we know and stuff, they've been trying and it's really hard to crack. And I don't know the formula to why

0: Hard Drive XL music from Seether, preceded by Bring Me the Horizon. Great hearing both Matt and Ollie from a conversation I had with them in 2014 via the Hard Drive Archive, which we recently launched on the show, coming off the 30th anniversary of our original weekend edition. We're going through all of these old DAT tapes, MP3s, mini discs, and all of these other interviews I had conducted over the last three decades, and we realized most of these hadn't been heard in many years. Some of the material had never been heard at all. That's why we are featuring these pieces every night. 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
0: Will you be watching the peak of the meteor shower tomorrow night? I've got a great sight to get you hyped soon after Wage War on Hard Drive XL.

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1: Tomorrow is such a great night for we sky nerds. There is a planetary alignment before dawn. Some folks will get to see a partial solar eclipse around 1 p.m. Eastern. And then tomorrow night, anyone will be able to catch the peak of the yearly summer Perseids meteor shower. It'll begin to peak around midnight. It will keep going until dawn. All you need to do is get someplace super dark and look up. You don't need any equipment. Now, here is a website you may be interested in to track meteor strikes in the sky. MeteorShowers.SETI, S-E-T-I, .org. These are the same folks who do the SETI Institute, the Search for Extraterrestrial Intelligence. It is a sky map, and it tracks meteor strikes. It's a little wonky to get used to, but check it out. 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

From old school Alice in Chains, we move swiftly to new school music from the band Dead Sugar. The song is Inland. 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

0: Motionless in white to put the wraps on Hard Drive XL for the night. Looking ahead to tomorrow, Tom Morello of Rage Against the Machine is going to be back as my featured artist. Danny from The Warning will join me as special guest. Plus, we will also hear from Billy Corgan of the Smashing Pumpkins via the Hard Drive Archive. Plus, we'll have the Screamer of the Week and celebrations of the birthdays of both guitar maker Les Paul and Metallica's The Black Album. Until then, I'm Lou Brutus, leaving you with the words of writer Dr. Hunter S. Thompson. In a nation of frightened dullards, there is a sorry shortage of outlaws.
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2: Gambler's Bonus hits again. On June 14th, Betty hit four fours, clearing her Gambler's Bonus four-of-a-kind bingo card for over $11,000. 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It's why you play the game.
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0: 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Hopefully you ordered milk, otherwise it's a little creepy. 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
3: Hi, this is Neil Jay. So my neighbor Sam quit smoking at an Alex Gowen hypnosis, and his wife Sarah lost 25 pounds. So I went. I walked out and never smoked again, and that's after 35 years of smoking. 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
30: Always appreciate an assist from the audience. We were talking about that rather salacious story about the guy who was complaining on the internet because his girlfriend had that adult toy and she had the face of the soccer player on it. He said it was cheating. Well, instead of just, you know, talking about this in a vulgar way, what about the science of it? And that's why this person called.
31: I just want to start off with, my husband tells me all the time that I always know the scientific stuff when it comes to this kind of stuff. So I used to sell adult novelties, and I wanted to learn about the human body so I could educate my clients. One of the things I found out is only 40% of women can orgasm while in the act. So, yes, women have toys because sometimes you just need that. And it's not their fault that they can't during the act. So, no, the use of a toy is not cheating. If anything, it is saving you guys from dealing with the evil side of that woman. Have a great day, guys.
32: Message deleted.
30: Yes. Moral of the story. Women can be complicated.
33: So research consistently shows that only about 18 to 25% of women report being able to have their O from penetration alone.
34: So you're saying you hear that 40% is inflated. 40,
30: yeah.
33: So
30: 18 to 20%? Wow.
33: From just actual intercourse.
34: Hmm. Well, I don't know. Maybe you should be talking to your partner while things are happening.
33: Women, we just need to stop lying, okay? Let's just come together. Well, maybe not. But we can come together as women.
30: All right, 18% of you can.
33: Okay, maybe. And stand up for what we believe in.
30: That's right. Which is adult toys with soccer players' faces.
33: Or just tell your man that you need just a little extra.
30: Little
33: Dave
35: and Mahoney.

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5: News 4 Chief Meteorologist Matt Monroe with your Reno forecast. Today, sun and clouds, we'll call it partly cloudy, not quite as hot, with highs of 90. And then later on this afternoon, tonight, about a 20% chance of isolated showers. Some of the rain could be heavy at times, and we're under flood watches today through Thursday night.
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25: Dave and Mahoney present, Are You Smarter Than a Community College Dropout?
26: Probably not.
0: Brian is joining us today to challenge Mahoney. And are you smarter than a community college dropout? Brian, how far did you get in school?
27: Just made it through high school.
0: All right, my man. So Mahoney and you are going to be asked the same questions today. He is leaving the studio right now, going to a soundproof space where he cannot hear. Again, you guys ask the same questions. One important thing for you, though, is that you do have a pass. That counts as a correct answer, so use that whenever you feel like you need it. And I'll give you the correct answers after he comes back in and makes his guesses. Question number one for you, Brian. How many strings are on a traditional violin?
27: Five.
0: Question number two, what is the instrument that is used to measure atmospheric pressure?
27: I believe it's a barometer.
0: Question number three, who is the original voice of Shaggy in the Scooby-Doo franchise?
28: Good question.
27: Pass.
0: Good use of your pass. Question number four is a multiple choice. Which Italian astronomer first used a telescope to observe the moons of Jupiter in 1610? Was that Da Vinci, Galileo, Vespucci, or, come on.
28: Who's the next one?
0: Do not put Big Pussy on here as one of the choices.
28: Oh, from The Sopranos? May he rest in peace.
0: All right, so who do you think it is?
27: It's
28: pretty complicated.
0: Okay, so it's either Da Vinci, Galileo, or Vespucci.
28: He was asking the question as well, Dave.
0: Oh, the first Italian astronomer to use a telescope to observe the moons. Okay, you're saying good? Okay. Question number five, what's the oldest continuous sporting event in the United States?
27: I have no idea either. I'm a baseball.
0: Baseball, okay. And final question for you. What is the typical alcohol that you will find in a Manhattan?
27: Scotch.
0: All right. Let's see how that stacks up. Mahoney's going to re-enter the room and make his guesses today.
28: While Mahoney walks in, Bossy, can we have more questions like the Shaggy one? And less questions about...
0: telescopes.
28: Galileo.
0: All right, Mahoney, here we go with question number one. How many strings are on a traditional violin?
26: Oof. Pass.
0: All right, good use of your pass. Correct answer is four. Brian said five, so your pass is burnt, though, Mahoney. Question number two, what is the instrument that is used to measure atmospheric pressure?
2: Barometer.
0: Yeah, both of you said Barometer. Both of you are correct. Question number three. Who was the original voice of Shaggy in the Scooby-Doo franchise?
2: Casey Kasem.
0: Casey Kasem.
28: What a treasure.
0: All right, Mahoney. Question number four. Which Italian astronomer first used a telescope to observe the moons of Jupiter in 1610? Was that A, Da Vinci, B, Galileo, C, Vespucci, or D, Big Pussy?
2: R.I.P.
28: R.I.P.
2: I think it's Galileo.
0: It was Galileo.
2: It's a Pastore, the greatest.
0: Question number five. What was the oldest continuous sporting event in the United States? What is the oldest continuous sporting event?
2: Oldest continuous sporting event in the United States. Oh, God. It's the Boston Marathon.
0: It is not.
28: With so much confidence that you would think it was correct.
0: The Kentucky Derby is the correct answer there. Brian just said baseball.
28: Which I was confused about.
0: Is a better answer than the Boston Marathon, but...
2: You don't think they've been running in Boston since day one?
0: Since day one.
28: Poor not T. Mahoney.
0: I think the ponies have been running in Kentucky since day one.
2: Boston was around before Kentucky.
0: Okay, question number six. What type of alcohol is traditionally found in a Manhattan?
2: I know this.
28: You do.
0: You should.
28: You know,
2: bourbon.
28: No,
0: I mean whiskey. Isn't bourbon, whiskey, pretty close. Either way, doesn't matter. You got four correct. Brian only got three correct. So Mahoney, you win.
2: What's the other part of a Manhattan? Is that vermouth?
28: Vomit.
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0: Maybe you've heard of Schrodinger's cat. 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
3: Crash and Sparks. I'm Terry with a look at your morning commute. Nevada State Police are still trying to clear a crash on 80 eastbound just east of Sparks Boulevard. This is adding to an already jam-packed USA Parkway commute with backups extending between Pyramid and Lockwood. Once you hit Lockwood, traffic does level out and is moderate but steady all the way out to the Parkway. Coming out of the North Valleys this morning is pretty light at the moment on southbound 395, but watch out for some congestion building up near Clear Acre. Spanish Springs, you're waking up to light traffic on southbound Pyramid Highway. Watch out for some delays near Los Altos. I'm Terry with a look at your morning commute.
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6: News 4 Chief Meteorologist Matt Monroe with your Reno forecast. Today, sun and clouds, we'll call it partly cloudy, not quite as hot, with highs of 90. And then later on this afternoon, tonight, about a 20% chance of isolated showers. Some of the rain could be heavy at times, and we're under flood watches today through Thursday night.
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20: It's the Dave and Mahoney Show.
21: Hell yeah. The story that I've been looking for. And Mahoney, I didn't even find this one. You did. They say that, and Audrey, I need you to focus.
19: Mm-hmm.
21: Having a routine is better for your life.
19: Mm-hmm.
21: A consistent daily routine.
19: I guess that's true. A consistent daily routine, but mm-hmm. I also think with a touch of spontaneity. I mean, like, yes, having routine is important. Like, yeah. Waking up at a certain time, going to bed at a certain time, like having your circadian rhythm be on par for your body.
21: Wearing the exact same t-shirt every day.
19: I mean, I think that maybe that's a little, I mean, whatever, you know what, whatever your neurodivergent little brain needs, Dave, if you need to wear the same black t-shirt every day to make you feel comfy, man.
21: Listen,
19: then you wear that black t-shirt.
21: Me and Steve Jobs, you know, it's like we
19: you ain't got to think about anything else, man. It's
21: that's
19: about
21: right.
19: The stuff that's important.
21: Yeah, I don't need to walk in my closet and think what fun little outfit I'm going to wear today. No, I got my favorite brand of t-shirt. There's always a clean one hanging right there.
19: You Boom. And Mahoney, the same people, man. Done. You just got Mahoney's just got a little bit more flair.
20: Yeah, it's the same, just different, you know. But hey, I will say, you know, when I was in a routine, you know, like I would come to the station and then I would go work out after the show every day. You know, it was I didn't even think about it. Didn't even look out.
21: When were you in that routine?
20: You don't remember that? That was like when we were going to Planet Fitness every day after the show.
21: When we were going to box.
20: No, that was a different time.
19: That was whenever. Were you single?
20: No, I wasn't single. This was like post-COVID, I think. And I was trying to get
21: you
20: back.
21: Sure? Into, yeah. I think that was pre-COVID.
20: It was pre-COVID. Actually, you're right. It was pre-COVID because COVID was the thing that helped me cut my membership. So this was like, you know, this was like 2019, 2020, right around
21: so,
20: there.
21: No.
19: Your time is so conflated because I have been with you guys in the show since 2018, I have never known you to go to the gym.
20: You don't remember when I was wearing Nike workout clothes to the show every day? You
19: were
20: 100%.
19: That was
20: not.
19: You can go back to our Instagram.
21: You know what?
19: No, you can't.
21: It doesn't matter. The reason why it didn't spring to the front of my mind is because that's been 7 or 8 years ago since you were in that routine, maybe more.
19: More than 10.
21: Yeah. Either way, they're saying that, you know, if you are in a regular routine, and Mahoney, you know, you're exactly right, especially when it comes to the gym. You know, like if you've got a routine that involves the gym, it's probably going to happen. If you're like just waiting to have time to go to the gym,
19: yeah,
21: something's going to come up.
19: Yeah, so yeah. This study is just saying that you need routine.
21: Yeah, daily habits can become automatic, and that reduces the amount of mental effort needed in order to make healthy choices. And a lot of people do that with like meal prep and stuff.
19: Well, you and I, I think though that it's important to say, Dave, you and I both read the book, Atomic Habits,
21: mm-hmm.
19: and they say that if you're trying to create a routine, the hardest way of creating a routine, well, we're talking about health and wellness here, right? I mean, I don't know if this is like the pillar of this article or not.
21: Yeah.
19: So, but I mean, whenever you're talking about health and wellness, you already have to be doing things that are part of your routine in order to enact something new.
21: Right.
19: So you can't just like all of a sudden start tomorrow a brand new workout, a brand new diet, start drinking a gallon of water, reading a book. Like you can't do 75 hard out of nowhere and expect it to
21: actually
19: stick.
21: All the other things need to be in place, yes.
19: Everything else needs to be set in stone, unless you're like mental warfare, like bullying yourself to oblivion and like a military person of the mind.
21: And that's exactly what they're saying in this as well. The experts suggest focusing on simple, repeatable habits rather than trying to make a major lifestyle overhaul change all at once.
19: Like you and I are very similar in this, Dave, and I think that we were doing this before we even read that book. You and I are, if we're going to work out, it has to be directly after work.
21: Right after
19: like
21: work.
19: Like Mahoney was doing, yes. Right? Like it has Otherwise, to be directly after work. If I go home, it has disrupted the routine.
21: There it is.
19: And I will sit my ass on that couch and binge watch TV, and it will be the exact opposite of working out.
0: This is Dave and Mahoney.

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0: 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We take you back to the last days of hair. 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Power pop punk. 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
3: The roads are now clear. I'm Terry with a look at your morning commute. Your drive through the Truckee Meadows this Wednesday morning is now crash and incident free. Although we have our usual hot spots that we're keeping an eye on, like the drive out to USA Parkway, which is very heavy, especially through Sparks on 80 eastbound between Pyramid Way and Lockwood. Once you hit Lockwood, traffic does level out and is moderate but steady all the way out to the Parkway. Coming out of the North Valleys, we've got a light traffic reported on southbound 395 with some congestion building up near Clear Acre. Spanish Rings, you're waking up to light traffic on southbound Pyramid Highway, but watch out for some congestion building up near Los Altos. I'm Terry with a look at your morning commute.
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20: Yeah, suck it.
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13: So we mentioned earlier, John Hamm is going to be a new dad. He also has a new show that is coming to MGM+. It's called American Hostage. It's a new psychological thriller. The series is based on a true crime story that took place in Indianapolis in 1977 and adapts it for the first time as a scripted series. It comes after the American Hostage podcast, which I guess is very popular. But John Hamm is going to play the lead, and I think he'll do great in that role.
18: I watched the preview for this, you know, and obviously we have a... I like movies about radio or TV shows about radio, mm-hmm. and this one set in, you know, a good portion takes place in a radio station as John Hamm as a radio host.
9: Is this an adaptation from a movie?
18: No, this is based on a real story.
13: It's a real story where there was somebody that was basically involved in a hostage situation, like a radio reporter, and he's playing the role of that individual.
18: So, oh, okay. Like, somebody would call into our radio show, tell us that they had somebody held hostage.
13: And it was like a real-life 63-hour standoff situation, yeah.
9: Was this not a movie?
18: There's similar movies like the Dustin Hoffman, like Dog, I think it was like Dog Days of Summer or something like that.
13: Are you right, Audrey? Was there a movie about this as well? Either way, John Hamm going to be a part of this new series that's going to be on MGM Plus and it's going to premiere.
18: MGM Plus?
13: I
18: know you're the only person on the planet who has MGM Plus.
13: I like that show from...
18: I don't even know how to... I have it, but I don't even know how to log in anymore.
13: Just get through your Apple account, man. September 20th is the date of that. So Brad Pitt has come out and, I don't know why, but announced that he is no longer sober. I feel like if you, like, you know, have been on the wagon for, 7 years now for Brad Pitt, and then, like, you start drinking again, I don't know why you, like, have to announce it. But.
9: Well, he's trying to basically say, and we've been having this discussion for some time, a lot of the kids of these estranged fathers will say Brad Pitt, and then also now Tom Cruise included in this category. A lot of the kids are dropping their names to kind of show solidarity with their mothers that they don't want to have the father attributed to them anymore. Yeah. So Brad Pitt is saying, hey, like, I fell off the wagon because, quote unquote, family stuff.
13: Yeah, he said that he was basically like having suicidal thoughts because of all the family stuff that was going on at one
9: And he
13: point.
9: Said, that's all I can say about that.
13: Yeah.
9: All right. Well, that's like so Facebook coded. Like, don't ask me about this at this time. We're going through really difficult stuff. Like, I'm suicidal, but like, don't ask me why. Like, okay, Brad. Like, very sad. Very, very sad. He said he can have some drinks and he doesn't feel like he's falling off the wagon, which is good.
13: Yeah.
9: He's able to monitor himself.
13: Yeah, but drinking in moderation.
9: Yeah.
18: Sure. You know, which happens to the, as we get older.
13: ZZ Top's drummer is reportedly dealing with serious health issues, which sucks because ZZ Top just seems like they're a whole lot of fun, man.
18: Yeah.
13: They've canceled their shows. They had one at the Hollywood Bowl in Los Angeles, and they canceled it just hours before, citing unforeseen personal matters. And now they've come out and basically said that their drummer is dealing with serious health issues. Oh. And they don't know exactly where it's going, but obviously they want to make sure that they're focused on that.
18: And they've been together a long time, too. Yeah. So I wish him a speedy recovery.
20: This is Dave and Mahoney.

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0: Parkway in Lockwood. Once you hit Lockwood, traffic does level out and is moderate but steady all the way out to the Parkway. Coming out of the North Valleys, we've got a light traffic reported on southbound 395 with some congestion building up near Clear Acre. Spanish Range, you're waking up to light traffic on southbound Pyramid Highway, but watch out for some congestion building up near Los Altos. I'm Terry with a look at your morning commute.
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8: So one thing that's become very important to me as a dad of kids that are all getting around that age, right? Like my oldest one is 10, but they all like to really talk trash because they're my kids. It's understanding the insults of the generation that's on the way up, you know, because I don't want to be in the dark. And I know that all of them are
9: Like calling you Unk?
8: Unk, I got pretty quick. That would make sense.
9: You know, these are things that wouldn't make sense to an elder.
8: Right. So, again, staying on my toes so that way I know if somebody's insulting me because I found that even at 10, I mean, Audrey, your daughter's a little bit older. She's 14?
9: She'll be 14 in October.
8: Okay. So, I mean, you know, kids that are even 10 years old, like my daughter and her friends, they're mean. You know, they got all kinds of things to say. And I want to make sure that I know.
9: Well, it's because whenever we were growing up, we just got to the point and we'd be like, hey, you're being retarded. And,
8: or a douchebag.
9: Now they have all sorts of like super clever ways, like 5 years ago calling you skibbity toilet.
8: Right.
9: And what the hell is skibbity toilet?
8: Do you guys know what LARPing is?
9: Well, pretending, it's pretending. Right?
8: So LARPing is live action role playing is what it actually stands for. It's an acronym. But now Gen Z has adopted that as an insult when they say that you're LARPing while you're doing something. And I was like, well, what do you mean? So they're just applying LARPing to anything as far as like kind of being a poser or a faker.
10: Sure.
8: So
9: we'll use this
8: as an example of somebody that goes to the gym in their full workout gear. And they're just going there basically to take the pictures.
9: That's hilarious.
8: They're not actually going to work out.
9: You're live action role playing a person who goes to the gym.
8: Yeah.
9: That is so good.
8: I thought it was really funny too.
9: Round of applause
8: because
9: for Gen Z on that one.
8: My wife talks about this all of the time. Like she has like some of those group workout classes that she does. And she's like, the instructor kind of has to yell at this one group of girls because they'll show
9: up. Put your phone
8: down. And they're just taking pictures and like messing around. They're not even like doing the workout. And it's supposed to be like kind of a high intensity interval training type of workout. And they're chatting it up, taking the pictures so that way they can post about it. And I was like, they're LARPing. That's exactly what they're doing.
9: Interesting.
10: So what else we got?
8: Well, Mahoney, if somebody says that you are NPC, that's not desirable either.
10: That means a non-playable character.
8: So that just basically means that you're unoriginal or predictable or completely robotic.
10: Boring, yes.
8: Yeah.
10: Okay.
8: Calling you mid, you've heard that before, right?
10: Yeah, that one's pretty, I would say, pretty self-explanatory. But also,
9: I've said mid for forever. I'm not letting Gen Z take that one.
10: And also, you can like call me mid, but like being just like middle. All right.
9: Mahoney.
10: I'll take it. That's what we strive for sometimes.
8: You've heard of the pick-me's before.
10: Right.
8: Yeah, that's a pretty common one. What about the Choppelganger?
10: Not familiar with that.
9: That means that you have somebody who is a person ugly who version. Looks like yes. you, but an uglier ugly. Version.
8: It's a deeply unfortunate chopped or ugly version of the recognizable person.
9: Choppelganger.
8: This is David Mahoney.

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2: New crash in Sparks. I'm Terry with a look at your morning commute. Nevada State Police are on scene working to clear a crash in Sparks on 80 eastbound just east of McCarran Boulevard East. That crash is in the left-hand shoulder, but watch out for delays there. The drive out to USA Parkway is pretty heavy at the moment, especially in town on 80 eastbound between McCarran Boulevard East and Lockwood. Once you hit Lockwood, traffic does level out and is steady all the way out to the parkway. Spanish Springs, you're waking up to light traffic on southbound Pyramid Highway, but watch out for some congestion building up near Los Altos. I'm Terry with a look at your morning commute.
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5: News 4 Chief Meteorologist Matt Monroe with your Reno forecast. Today, sun and clouds, we'll call it partly cloudy, not quite as hot, with highs of 90. And then later on this afternoon, tonight, about a 20% chance of isolated showers. Some of the rain could be heavy at times, and we're under flood watches today through Thursday night.
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2: An attempted murder charge, and it all started because of lobster. So, Mahoney, let me ask you this question, because you grew up in Missouri and around the Lake of the Ozarks, and yep. Lake of the Ozarks has a bit of a reputation for a lot of people on powerboats and sometimes fights breaking out. Have you yourself ever been to or in a fight on the water?
23: I have not, because I didn't have money for a powerboat back then. So most of my years were like as a youth or a teenager or my very, very early 20s. Mm-hmm. So did not get into a fight on the water out there.
24: Were you guys like on those little peddler boats?
23: My grandma had a paddle boat, yeah.
24: Those were really cute. My grandma had a little peddler boat,
23: That was a good source of exercise. It
2: was. I did have two friends get into a slap fight on a pontoon once. That was entertaining.
23: That also checks out, yeah. That checks out.
24: Pontoon, I feel like you got a little extra cash.
2: Pontoon, it depends. Like, pontoons vary widely.
23: Yes.
2: you can have the $250,000
23: it's like
2: one.
23: That's trucks.
2: Yeah, exactly. Or you can have the old beater that, doesn't...
23: Still holding up.
2: Barely. So this has to do with a 51-year-old man in Miami Beach. He got arrested and charged with attempted second-degree murder after an incident during Florida's lobster mini season that's going on. So I guess the 51-year-old man became angry because there was another group that were diving for lobsters. And he claimed that they were diving in his spot.
23: That's his spot. He claimed a spot.
2: And I guess investigators say, well, no, that's not really how the open water works. They say that the 51-year-old approached the other boat, argued with the occupants who were younger guys, and threatened to shut off their air supply that was being used by a diver that was down below catching the lobsters.
23: Cool.
2: Yeah. That's when, after he threatened to do that, he jumped into the water and did turn off the diver's air supply.
23: Well, you know, I'm like a man who says what he's going to do. He wasn't all bluster.
2: That's right. The diver was quickly pulled to the surface by the boat's owner and was gasping for air when he was. Said he was disoriented and tangled in the equipment. Thankfully, not seriously injured. But he was actively just like, yeah, I'm going to kill you now for trying to take my lobster spot.
24: Oh, my God.
2: Investigators say that he left the area before the authorities could arrive and then later turned himself in, but booked on an attempted murder charge and released after posting a $10,000 bond, which seems kind of low.
23: Yeah,
2: like
23: not that high.
2: If it's $10,000 bond, you have to post 10% of that. So you're getting out
23: for $1,000 for trying to murder some kid out there just trying to get dinner?
0: Now, his lawyer did deny the allegations and say that Simpson never touched the air equipment and that the video witnesses support his version of the events. But the attorney also disputes the claim that he fled the scene, saying that he moved away from the confrontation to prevent it from escalating. So really, you know, he's the real victim here. Uh-huh. And was just, you know, trying to resolve the dispute over his lobster spot. But, you know, moral of the story, even if somebody is in your fishing hole, perhaps murdering them is not the best move.
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6: Multiple crashes in the area. I'm Terry with a look at your morning commute. Nevada State Police in Reno are working to clear a crash on 395 southbound just north of Audi Boulevard. That crash is off the highway now, but watch out for possible delays there. Police in Sparks are still trying to clear a crash on 80 eastbound just east of McCarran Boulevard East. That crash is on the left-hand shoulder. The drive out to USA Parkway is still pretty heavy, especially in town, between Sparks Marina and Lockwood. But once you hit Lockwood, traffic levels out and is moderate but steady all the way out to the parkway. I'm Terry with a look at your morning commute.
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6: Alvaro is joining us today with a family secret. What's going on?
18: As I was growing up, guys, I used to spend time with my grandmother. We used to live in a border town across from Mexico.
6: Yeah.
18: So I used to go and I used to see all these undocumented immigrants staying at my grandma's house.
4: Okay.
18: I mean, you're talking about 30, 40 people in one room.
4: That's a lot.
18: Like I said, I was like maybe 7, 8, 10 years old. And I would sleep in one room by myself, my grandma in her room, and about 30, 40 people in another room. I never thought anything of it. As I was growing up, we all grew up, we all got married and everything.
4: Uh-huh.
18: I see the news, and I see this undercover agent. They used to do undercover agents for the immigration department.
4: Right.
18: And he shows a picture. He said he wrote a book. He wrote a book, and I bought that book already. I read it. Not knowing that my two uncles and my grandmother had a stash house of undocumented immigrants. Not only they had a stash house, they were transporting people all the way to Chicago.
4: So were they like human traffickers?
18: Yes, sir.
4: Your sweet little old grandma was just running humans?
18: You're right.
4: Wow.
9: Holy
4: How long did that go on for?
18: That went down maybe probably about a good 5 years.
19: Wow. Did she ever get... Did your grandmother or your uncles ever get in trouble for it, or...?
18: My uncles did. Not my grandma. My grandma, I know, they called her into maybe one of the courts or something, but they let her go. I don't know what happened, you know. But we didn't know this until we asked my mom, because how I found out is that this guy came out on the news talking about his book, and all of a sudden on the news, they show this stash house, and I'm like, oh, shit, I know that house.
4: Yeah, that's grandma's house.
18: That was my grandma's house. I'm like,
4: and it wasn't even just like a news report. Like, this guy wrote a whole novel on it. That is exactly. Wild.
18: That was crazy, dude. And like I said, my uncles have always been in trouble since, as far as we know, you know. But I know. So we all grew up, like I said, and I let all my brothers and sisters know. Not even my mother knew.
4: Wow.
18: They knew they had undocumented immigrants there because sometimes when I spent time with my grandmother, you know, some were there, but I didn't know what happened. You know, I wasn't even aware there were even trafficking people all the way to Chicago.
4: You know? Yeah, I mean, you're just a kid. Like, well, you wouldn't know.
9: I mean, yeah. Like, you're so innocent at any age when you're a child. Like, you're just thinking, like, grandma's got, like, a bunch of people over for a party
4: Said she's got busloads of humans and she's trafficking across
9: the country.
19: But the moral of the story is just be old when you commit crimes and you won't get in trouble.
4: Yeah, that's right. Grandma skated.
18: Yeah.
4: Yep.
18: Yeah, well, she got away with it. At least my grandmother. My uncle's... unfortunately, one of them's already dead, but the other one still, they deported him back to Mexico, but...
4: Wow.
19: Wow, that's a crazy story. I appreciate you sharing that today, man.
9: Yeah, wow.
18: When I read the book, man, I was like, I couldn't believe it. I mean, they call him a clan, you know, the Medina clan, you know? Like, oh,
9: oh, there's even a name! Dang! Yeah. Grandma was a part of a gang! That's crazy.
19: Because a clan.
18: This undercover agent, he got recruited by one of my uncles, and he got transported, and he made it all the way to Chicago.
4: Oh, wow. That is nuts.
20: Dave and Mahoney.

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17: When it comes to the fast food wars, Mahoney, you are the king of this. Your favorite restaurant is what consistently as we sit today in 2026?
18: Ooh, boy, that is really tough, but if I had to have a gun to my nuts, it would be Shake Shack.
17: Shake Shack, okay.
18: Yeah.
17: Yeah, they've always been consistent.
18: I've never had a bad meal.
17: Yeah. I mean, McDonald's, I know, has been hit or miss for you.
18: Yes.
17: Have you tried any of the Burger King stuff since they've kind of rebranded?
18: We're not a Burger King household.
19: Okay. So what's so crazy is that my brother just randomly sent us whenever they were rebranding, whatever that giant, huge new burger was a couple months ago, right in the thick of when McDonald's was also trying to rebrand.
17: Yeah.
19: When McDonald's was taking the stance of, we have a very small mouth CEO. Yeah. The Whopper came out with a giant burger. Do you remember this a few months ago?
18: Yeah.
19: And it looked delicious. And my brother said it was delicious.
17: Well, and Mahoney ranted and raved about the Big Arch.
19: Yeah, but that's came and went. I mean, but that's what's crazy is that we ranted and raved about something that couldn't stick.
17: Well, speaking of not sticking, Wendy's has tried a couple of things along the way, but it just seems like they have been on a slow and steady decline, and they have never had even a moment where they've kind of turned it around.
18: I would say in the last 10 years, it's been mostly downhill, and they've tried a lot of things. And that's surprising, because if you would have asked us this day 15, 20 years ago, Wendy's was the fast food burger, and I felt like everybody was sleeping on it.
17: And they were the number two burger chain in the United States behind McDonald's, and they've lost that position now. So they've fallen out of second place to Burger King, which is interesting because it felt like Burger King hadn't figured it out for a long time.
18: I still don't know if Burger King's figured it out.
19: I think that they've just got better marketing.
18: Yeah,
19: I think that in recent memory can tell you I've seen a Wendy's commercial.
18: McDonald's still feels about the same as far as consistency and quality. Sure. They've had some home runs, but they've always been the industry standard.
19: Fries, man. Yeah. Surprise, you can't be the fries.
17: The most common thing that I've seen from Wendy's as of late has been their, like, when they're doing like the chicken strips, tendies from Wendy's or whatever it was.
19: I would have thought that they would be behind Arby's. That's how much I don't hear anyone talking about Wendy's.
17: They're down 7%, and that's the sixth consecutive quarterly decline. And again, losing number two to Burger King, who actually rose 8.5%. So it seems that Burger King's
18: marketing's working.
17: Yeah, it's working. They've also faced a lot of like frequent leadership changes. So, you know, they had a CEO that came in, Bob Wright, and he was trying to figure out why they were underperforming. And he's the third CEO in roughly 3 years. So I guess basically the analysts are saying that Wendy's big problem when it comes to their fast food menus is that they kind of have an overcomplicated value menu. They've been inconsistent with their promotions. They have outdated restaurants, weaker drive-through service, and the things that that's all you really care about, right? Like, hey, I want a good value on this food, and I want to be able to go through the drive-through and get it easily and not have it be a complicated thing that's constantly changing.
19: See, whatever I hear this, and then what is the category? So who's 1, 2, 3, 4 now?
17: So we have 1, 2, and 3 on this list. Okay. So Wendy's was number two. Burger King took that spot as number two. And of course, McDonald's is number
19: one. See, what's crazy to me is that Arby's had enough money to buy Buffalo Wild Wings, and they're not even in the top three.
17: Yeah.
19: So what are these other companies making?
17: Not burgers well, according to these analysts. They're saying that Wendy's just can't figure it out.
19: I just feel like this is, like, what do you mean? They're able to buy Buffalo Wild Wings for almost $3 billion, and they're not in the top three?
17: You know what Wendy's needs to do? Bring back the salad bar.
18: That's right.
19: Yeah, during the parasitic diarrhea. Yeah they're no great, guys.
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3: The roads are now clear. I'm Terry with a look at your morning commute. Your drive through the Truckee Meadows this Wednesday morning is now crash and incident free. Although we have our usual hot spots that we're keeping an eye on, like that drive out to USA Parkway, which is still pretty heavy, especially in town, on 80 eastbound between Sparks Marina and Lockwood. But once you hit Lockwood, traffic does level out and is moderate but steady all the way out to the Parkway. The drive out of the North Valleys is in the moderate range on southbound 395, but watch out for a few slowdowns between Clear Acre and the Spaghetti Bowl. I'm Terry with a look at your morning commute.
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6: News 4 Chief Meteorologist Matt Monroe with today's Lake Tahoe forecast. We'll call it partly cloudy, a mix of sunshine and clouds. Highs reaching 77, so not quite as hot. Yesterday was 86. And by the afternoon evening, 20% chance of stray showers and storms. Winds out of the southwest, 5 to 10. Enjoy your day.
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1: 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Mama Celeste Gastro Pub and Wood-Fired Pizzeria is hosting the party this Saturday night for UFC 330. 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The best pound-for-pound fighter in the world? The best grappler in the UFC? But can he strike? Well, the tall Irishman and great boxer Ian Garry is going to test the middleweight champion of the world. 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This Saturday night, we'll see you for the

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4: The roads are now clear. I'm Terry with a look at your morning commute. Your drive through the Truckee Meadows this Wednesday morning is now crash and incident free. Although we have our usual hot spots that we're keeping an eye on, like that drive out to USA Parkway, which is still pretty heavy, especially in town, on 80 eastbound between Sparks Marina and Lockwood. But once you hit Lockwood, traffic does level out and is moderate but steady all the way out to the Parkway. The drive out of the North Valleys is in the moderate range on southbound 395, but watch out for a few slowdowns between Clear Acre and the Spaghetti Bowl. I'm Terry with a look at your morning commute.
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9: This is Dave and Mahoney.
10: Man, when I see stories like this, I don't know if I'm just dumb or lazy or overwhelmed or what, but there is a lucrative, illegal dinosaur fossil trade organization that's operating underground worldwide.
11: What?
10: I'm like, dude, who has time for that? Like,
11: Nick Cage?
10: I mean, I guess. But he's like the one mark out there. Like, right. Nick, if you're able to smuggle a bunch of dinosaur bones, one buyer that we know of.
11: Dana White has some dinosaur bones in his office, too.
10: Okay, so yeah. I guess it's just for rich guys.
11: Rich people.
10: But, you know, I'm just trying to, like, pay my bills and make sure the kids are fed and, you know, just try to live life.
11: How much money is this dinosaur bone smuggler making?
10: They're saying it's be worth millions of dollars. They have strong incentives for looting and illegal excavation. So smugglers and dealers use fake paperwork and shell companies and intermediaries to disguise where the fossils are coming from because they're moving them across borders. And then some specimens are deliberately altered or assembled from multiple pieces with what they call Frankenfossils, because you're creating, like, basically new dinosaurs out of multiple dinosaurs in order to throw people off the scent of where the original bones came from. Mm. Dealers, I guess, combine genuine dinosaur bones and then some reconstructed or fabricated material, potentially misleading collectors and museums there as well. And I guess in Mongolia, over in China, there's like a fossil-rich region, and they have really strict laws protecting dinosaur remains. But the enforcement can be difficult, obviously, and scientists warn that people illegally digging can cause all sorts of damage to the fossil sites, and then the looters come in.
12: See, I just don't like the dinosaur fossils because, like, I feel like sometimes, like, to your point, that they're, like, Frankensteining what we think things look like together.
11: Right,
12: like, yeah. The Tyrannosaurus Rex having dinky, tiny little arms. You clearly put the wrong arms on the dinosaur.
10: You think it was just like the first guy who found a T-Rex and then, like, he couldn't find the original arms and then
11: he had some spare arms.
10: They just found some crocodile arms.
12: Online that makes so much sense to my brain. Those things had wings. That was a dinosaur slash dragon. It didn't have dumpy little arms. Isn't it the biggest predator of the Jurassic time and have freaking nubs for arms?
10: So you think that Tyrannosaurus Rex had wings? That's terrifying.
12: Yeah, if we're saying they're grown-up chickens.
10: Yeah.
12: If we're saying they're big old chickens, we all are descendants of flight, of things that took flight.
10: Can you imagine?
12: Why would those not have wings?
10: Like velociraptors also having wings and Tyrannosaurus Rex.
13: I'd eat the hell out of some Tyrannosaurus Rex wings,
12: hell
13: man.
12: Yeah,
13: throw some buffalo sauce on that bitch.
12: I'm tearing it up.
10: That's the first thing you think of is how good they'd be. Like, give me some garlic pepper Tyrannosaurus.
12: Well, they come from chickens. That's what we're saying.
13: Do we not remember like the first like scene in the Flintstones? You know, Fred's got that big ass brontosaurus rib on the side of his car tipping over. That's the dream, baby.
10: Imagine going to somebody's house and they've got a whole like T-Rex turkey, you know, like
12: yes,
10: T-Rex ducking,
12: yes,
10: yeah, okay, yeah,
12: for sure, yeah. A Rex sucking.
10: What?
12: Maybe not. I don't know.
10: Excuse me.
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2: The roads are now clear. I'm Terry with a look at your morning commute. Your drive through the Truckee Meadows this Wednesday morning is now crash and incident free. Although we have our usual hot spots that we're keeping an eye on, like that drive out to USA Parkway, which is still pretty heavy, especially in town, on 80 eastbound between Sparks Marina and Lockwood. But once you hit Lockwood, traffic does level out and is moderate but steady all the way out to the Parkway. The drive out of the North Valleys is in the moderate range on southbound 395, but watch out for a few slowdowns between Clear Acre and the Spaghetti Bowl. I'm Terry with a look at your morning commute.
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4: News 4, Chief Meteorologist Matt Monroe with your Reno forecast. Today, sun and clouds, we'll call it partly cloudy, not quite as hot, with highs of 90. And then later on this afternoon, tonight, about a 20% chance of isolated showers. Some of the rain could be heavy at times, and we're under flood watches today through Thursday night.
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5: When President Abraham Lincoln was criticized for supporting General Ulysses S. Grant's command during the Civil War, Lincoln flatly stated, "I cannot spare this man. He fights." When Grant's rivals petitioned for his removal on grounds of excessive drinking, Lincoln said, "If it makes fighting men like Grant, then find out what he drinks and send a case to each of my commanders." Lincoln's confidence in his general proved to be correct, and in 1865, the Civil War finally came to its end. 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
4: Some of the biggest rock songs ever released. You are trying to figure out what they are with 30 seconds on the clock for each one of them. Tommy is joining us today. And Tommy, you got Mahoney and Audrey available as lifelines should you need them. Are you ready for your first one, my friend?
16: Yes, we are.
4: All right, good luck. Just for reference, this first one is being performed by a guy that has a hook for a hand. And it's got one...
17: what in the world?
4: 1.4 million views. Here we go. What in the hell is this thing doing?
18: What?
16: I can name it in one note.
4: Can you really?
16: Hotel California Eagles.
4: It is Hotel California by the Eagles. Yeah, I don't know.
18: Saving us when our machinery dies on us. Are we able to get the other ones, Dave?
4: I'm trying to hear. Let me just go ahead and run this one back. Thank you. There it is.
18: He's playing that with a hook?
4: Yeah.
17: All right. Hell yeah, brother.
18: Hitting the hook with a hook?
4: Yeah. All right, the next one here, 8,000 views on this one. Here we go.

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8: There is a new hotness out there that is sweeping the nation. And Mahoney, I need you to lock in because this is our moment. And not just you and I, I'm talking to all the guys out there that are listening.
9: Okay.
8: The thing that is picking up steam, and that is, again, something that a lot of people are buzzing about for very good reason, is that the stay-at-home boyfriend is a new trend that women are leaning into.
9: We got to get on this, Dave.
8: So women now slightly outnumber men in the U.S. workforce, marking only the third time in American history that's ever happened. So about 30 years ago, men had a 7 million job advantage over women. The gap has now disappeared. And they're saying that some of that has to do with women now having really good paying jobs. And they want what some men have traditionally wanted in the past, which is to have somebody waiting for them at the house and to be keeping the house as spotless and clean as possible.
9: Audrey, would you like your husband to be waiting at home for you
8: in a, see the look
9: in
8: on
9: a skimpy
8: face.
9: Little outfit, house clean and a meal ready for you to just eat after a long day of doing the
8: dressed
9: show?
8: Dressed as a slutty maid when you arrive?
2: Yeah? Of course.
9: Yeah. Take note.
8: You're
9: Take
8: such note. A liar. She's such a liar. No way would
2: of
8: you
2: course.
8: Want that.
2: No, of course not. I mean, like, it's funny whenever we're talking about this, though. The reason why I'm kind of smirking is because the lead on this is because women are just going to work. We've got so much job that now we want at-home boyfriend, robot boy. Like, that's why. I think that there's just a lot of people who can just, you know,
8: so the reason
2: remain
8: why
2: without a relationship.
8: They believe this shift is happening is because industries like healthcare, education, and caregiving are actually all really big, growing, kind of booming industries. Meanwhile, manufacturing and construction jobs are like slowing or in some cases losing workers. So there's more opportunity for women with those sectors because those have traditionally been jobs where females have done very, very well in and thrived.
9: I mean, we get fired, I'm 100% going to be a stay-at-home dad.
8: Are you?
9: 100%.
8: Has she agreed to this?
9: No, but we got to get money somewhere.
8: Yeah, yeah.
9: Hireable. I'm not. You got discernible skills. You got 2 master's degrees. I'm a community college dropout.
8: Yeah, it's your fault for getting educated.
9: That's your fault, B.
8: She's going to listen back to this break and be like, you know, good luck. You're on your own, pal.
9: Yeah.
8: I'll just take it from here.
9: Yeah.
10: That's a wrap. Well, it's about time. 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

0: Reno's Rock Station, Rock 104.5. There's the best new rock from Kingdom Collapse. Name of that song is Survivor. They're coming to town. They will be at Alpine on September 4th. So if you would like to go check out that show, make sure you purchase your tickets now. Head on over to jmaxproductions.net. You can also pick them up at Recycled Records. And this is a low-dose show at the Alpine. Tickets can be purchased in advance, like I said, Recycled Records. Now, here's the other thing, too. $2 from every ticket sold will benefit Northern Nevada Children's Cancer Foundation. So you get to go see a show, and you get to do something good for the kids. So again, make sure you're there. Kingdom Collapse, September 4th at Alpine.
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3: News 4 Chief Meteorologist Matt Monroe with today's Lake Tahoe forecast. We'll call it partly cloudy, a mix of sunshine and clouds. Highs reaching 77, so not quite as hot. Yesterday was 86. And by the afternoon evening, 20% chance of stray showers and storms. Winds out of the southwest, 5 to 10. Enjoy your day.
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2: News 4, Chief Meteorologist Matt Monroe with your Reno forecast. Today, sun and clouds, we'll call it partly cloudy, not quite as hot, with highs of 90. And then later on this afternoon, tonight, about a 20% chance of isolated showers. Some of the rain could be heavy at times, and we're under flood watches today through Thursday night.
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0: hey, sorry, I didn't wish you happy birthday. 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

0: If you haven't done so already, make sure you text WICKED, W-I-C-K-E-D, to 775-737-5368 to get qualified for the Breaking Benjamin Las Vegas Flyaway to see Breaking Benjamin, Chevelle, and Starset down in Vegas on October 2nd. 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
1: Hi, this is Neil J. So my neighbor Sam quit smoking at an Alex Gowen hypnosis, and his wife Sarah lost 25 pounds. 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

Best new rock from Motionless and White featuring Skylar Grey. Man, I love Skylar Grey. She's been featured on a lot of different songs, including a lot of team-ups with Eminem. Name of that song is R.I.P. The 90s at noon on the way. We celebrate an album anniversary with Metallica.

Reno's Rock Station, Rock 104.5. 35 years ago today, Metallica would release the Black Album featuring Sad But True, the one we heard before that, Enter Sandman. We got a couple more off of that record before we celebrate the 30th anniversary of a Type O Negative single. Right now, it's Don't Tread on Me. 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

place, 100 candles burning. A salty sweat drips from her breast.

0: Wrapping up the 90s at noon with Typo Negative, Love You to Death, which was released 30 years ago today, coming off of their 1996 release, October Rust. Before that, four from Metallica as we celebrate the 35th anniversary of the Black Album, Wherever I May Roam, Don't Tread on Me, Sad But True, and Enter Sandman. Taking a look back at some of the statistics from that record, U.S. sales totaled 20 million units. That's 2 times diamond, 20 times platinum. It was the first album to reach 16 million and 20 million in sales on the Nielsen in the Nielsen SoundScan era. It spent 4 consecutive weeks at the top of the Billboard Top 200 charts. Spotify streams over 6.2 billion. And of course, the hit singles Enter Sandman, Unforgiven, Nothing Else Matters, Wherever I May Roam, and Sad But True. 35 years of the Black Album. Happy birthday to you if you are celebrating a birthday today. You share this day with Casey Affleck, Pete Sampras, Sir Mix-a-Lot, Sam Jones, and Mark Knopfler. It was on this day in 1994 that The Next Karate Kid was released. Also on this day in 1994, the second Woodstock happened, and featuring such acts as Live, Candlebox, Nine Inch Nails, Red Hot Chili Peppers, Jackal, Aerosmith, Metallica, and Green Day. And it was also on this day in 1999 that the movie Detroit Rock City was released. Caller number 12, 775-737-5368. You want lunch for two at Porta Subs? I got it for you.
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4: News 4 Chief Meteorologist Matt Monroe with today's Lake Tahoe forecast. We'll call it partly cloudy, a mix of sunshine and clouds. Highs reaching 77, so not quite as hot. Yesterday was 86. And by the afternoon evening, 20% chance of stray showers and storms. Winds out of the southwest, 5 to 10. Enjoy your day.
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20: 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Let the bodies hit the floor.

0: Rock 104.5, Megadeth and Dayseeker before that. Good morning. I am Jay Slater. Hope you're having yourself a fantastic day. So Porta Subs is kind enough to hook us up with a 6-foot summer send-off. Now, we're not going to be able to eat this 6-foot party sub, so we're going to give it to you instead. 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

0: with Kingdom Collapse and Moon Fever at the Alpine on Friday, September 4th. 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
8: Gambler's Bonus hits again. 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
9: 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Mama Celeste Gastropub and Wood-Fired Pizzeria is hosting the party this Saturday night for UFC 330. 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The best grappler in the UFC? 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

Reno's Rock Station, Rock 104.5. Guns N' Roses supposedly working on some new music. So maybe we'll get a new record from Guns N' Roses in the year 2036. 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

0: Linkin Park on Rock 104.5, the Butcher Block Blitz. It's a hard one for me to say. Butcher Block Blitz. It's like a tongue twister is happening. Chris Payne is going to take three songs. He's going to give you some riffs. You have to identify the riffs of these three songs and text it to 775-737-5368. And then we are going to pull one lucky winner from all the correct contestants. And you are going to score a $50 gift certificate to Butcher Boy. It's that simple. The Butcher Block Blitz from Rock 104.5.
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3: News 4 Chief Meteorologist Matt Monroe with your Reno forecast. Today, sun and clouds. We'll call it partly cloudy, not quite as hot, with highs of 90. And then later on this afternoon, tonight, about a 20% chance of isolated showers. Some of the rain could be heavy at times, and we're under flood watches today through Thursday night.
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104.5 with From Ashes to New, Drag Me. I didn't know until this morning when I was co-hosting the morning show on her sister station, KOZZ. We were talking about cover songs, and Brent texted in, and he says he loves the cover of From Ashes to New doing Papa Roach's Gravity. I had no idea they did a cover of that one, and then we listened to it. Not bad. Good call, Brent.

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0: Puddle of Mud on Reno's Rock Station, Rock 104.5. Best new rock from Breaking Benjamin on the way. Now, speaking of Breaking Benjamin, you have a chance to see them live in Las Vegas. We got the Las Vegas Flyaway happening. Just text the word WICKED, W-I-C-K-E-D, to 775-737-5368. Get it, because their new song is called Something Wicked. There you go. So text WICKED, and you can get qualified for the trip. We will be doing the drawing for this one on August 31st.
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0: 3 days grace, so-called life. Rock 104.5. Good afternoon. I am Jay Slater. And flames shot out from an engine of an American Airlines plane after it hit birds during takeoff on Monday. Now, I did not realize this, but the remains of birds following a collision with an aircraft is called snarge. The origin of the term appears to be military aviation slang. It's a combination of the words snot and garbage.
1: Oh, man. My dog melted.
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4: News 4, Chief Meteorologist Matt Monroe with today's Lake Tahoe forecast. We'll call it partly cloudy, a mix of sunshine and clouds. Highs reaching 77, so not quite as hot. Yesterday was 86. And by the afternoon evening, 20% chance of stray showers and storms. Winds out of the southwest, 5 to 10. Enjoy your day.
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0: 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I am Jay Slater, and we have your opportunity to go to Hawaii. We only have 2 days left of the Summer of Fun qualifications. 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And then it's all done until 2027. 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

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Check them out September 4th at Alpine. And don't forget that $2 from every ticket purchased will go to benefit the Northern Nevada Children's Cancer Foundation. I am Jay Slater. Time for me to get out of here. I am going to go to the McKinley Arts Center and get set up for Feed the Camel beginning tonight, 5 p.m. to 8:30 p.m. That's one of the last three Feed the Camel events. So get on out there and support all the great food trucks. Terry is up next. He's filling in for Chris. I'll talk to you again tomorrow. I'm out of here, man. Bye-bye now.

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0: 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Welcome to a Wednesday afternoon. I'm Terry, in for Chris today, filling in on the afternoon overdrive. 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
11: News 4 Chief Meteorologist Matt Monroe with your Reno forecast today. Sun and clouds, we'll call it partly cloudy, not quite as hot, with highs of 90. And then later on this afternoon, tonight, about a 20% chance of isolated showers. Some of the rain could be heavy at times, and we're under flood watches today through Thursday night.
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Rock 104.5, Reno's Rock Station. Welcome to a Wednesday afternoon. On the way, we've got some AC/DC and Ozzy right now. It's Godsmack and Awake, Rock 104.5.

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0: 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AC/DC, You Shook Me All Night Long. And I had the pleasure 2 weeks ago, August 1st, to be down in Las Vegas for AC/DC show at Allegiant Stadium. And wow. I had never seen them before. It was like a whole bucket list thing, right? I've tried to see them. I've had tickets before, and either the show got canceled or something happened to me, I couldn't go, or whatever it was. Finally got it, and you know what? Better late than never. They sounded awesome. You could tell Brian Johnson was getting tired there at the end, but tell you what, Angus still did that 18-20 minute guitar solo at the end of the show. Kind of gave Brian Johnson a break, and they came back and killed it for the next half hour or so, and it was awesome. And about 2.5 hours they played. Pretty reckless open for them, and they were amazing as well. So it was a great time. And I know some of you went to the one over in Santa Clara, and I hear that show was awesome as well. We've got new Nickelback coming up for you next on Rock 104.5.
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10: Truckee Meadows is looking a little chaotic, to say the least. Hey, it's Boogie with a look at this afternoon's traffic. Let's start out at USA Parkway, 80 westbound from there. All the way to Vista Boulevard is bright red. That means it's slow. Let me look at this. The delay is sitting at about 48 minutes to do that whole stretch through the canyon. Sparks Boulevard and Vista Boulevard are both slammed from 80 up to Los Altos Parkway on Vista and Disc Drive on the Sparks Boulevard side. 80 eastbound is jammed up between Rock Boulevard and Vista Boulevard. 580 northbound is having some issues too, from Damani Ranch Parkway all the way up to Plum Lane. I could see a steady stream of vehicles. It's heavy on all 4 lanes through there.
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0: Reno's Best New Rock is on Rock 104.5. Last Sunday night, they rocked the Nugget Event Center. Of course, Shinedown there with their latest Young Again. It was a great show. It was great to see everybody out there. You know what? I didn't think it was too hot, but I had also just spent a weekend in Las Vegas with 115, whatever it was. So anything below that feels great. Yeah, it was awesome. But, you know, Shinedown was awesome. Of course, Coheed and Cambria killed it, and From Ashes to New was absolutely amazing. I got to host the meet and greet for them over at the Karma nightclub at the Nugget. They played a couple songs, and it was great. They were just great dudes. They were happy to be there. I've gone to plenty of these meet and greets where the artists show up, and they're just filling out a contractual obligation, and then they walk away, right? These guys were not doing that. They were so glad to be there, answered every question, shook every hand, took every picture. So From Ashes to New, you are made men in my book from here on out. Absolutely. Stone Temple Pilots on the way on Rock 104.5.
1: Hey, bud, I got you a gift.
2: Oh, wow, thanks. You shouldn't have.
1: Oh, my God, what? I knew it!
2: What happened?
1: I was over here. Should I get him a gift? Should I not get him a gift? And you're right, I shouldn't have gotten the gift. Stupid.
2: Really,
1: I'm just going to return it. You don't even know what's in that bag.
2: I'm sure it's great.
1: I spent so much money. I should just take it back.
2: No, I really appreciate it.
1: Fine, open it.
2: Oh, my God, thank you. This is...
1: Yeah?
2: This is too much.
1: I knew it was too much. Oh, my God.
2: Thank you. I mean,
1: what am I even doing?
2: You know, you really didn't have to.
1: I thought I had to. Oh, my God.
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5: A new crash on 580 northbound is being reported on the Damani Ranch Parkway on-ramp. That makes the second crash in that area the first one I told you about earlier, the southbound side. That one was at Damani Ranch, too. Be on the lookout for emergency vehicles on both sides of the highway through that area. USA Parkway is hectic, to say the least. The road is slammed from Germany Circle way back there to the 80 on-ramp, 80 westbound from USA Parkway to Vista. That's jammed up, too. The delay to get through that canyon is currently at 43 minutes. Gregg Street and Glendale, both of those are slammed left to right from East McCarran to Sparks Boulevard, and Rock Boulevard is overflowing way back from Mill Street to 80.
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8: News 4 Chief Meteorologist Matt Monroe with today's Lake Tahoe forecast. We'll call it partly cloudy, a mix of sunshine and clouds. Highs reaching 77, so not quite as hot. Yesterday was 86. And by the afternoon evening, 20% chance of stray showers and storms. Winds out of the southwest, 5 to 10. Enjoy your day.
9: When President Abraham Lincoln was criticized for supporting General Ulysses S. Grant's command during the Civil War, Lincoln flatly stated, "I cannot spare this man. He fights." When Grant's rivals petitioned for his removal on grounds of excessive drinking, Lincoln said, "If it makes fighting men like Grant, then find out what he drinks and send a case to each of my commanders." Lincoln's confidence in his general proved to be correct, and in 1865, the Civil War finally came to its end. This has been A Penny for Your Thoughts, presented by Lincoln Heating and Air.
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Be listening here shortly. I'm going to tell you how you can win a trip to see Breaking Benjamin in Vegas. 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

0: Rock 104.5, Weirdo's Rock Station, Theory of a Dead Man with RX. Good Wednesday afternoon. Deftones on the way. Also, some Red Hot Chili Peppers, Spine Shank. My God, Y2K rock is in full effect here in the next hour. All right. The Warning on the way as well. 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Text the word WICKED, WICKED, to 775-737-KDOT, which spells out 737-5368 for your chance to win. All right. One grand prize winner will be randomly selected on the last day of the month, August 31st. That's a Monday. You'll be contacted by phone and yada, yada, yada. But we're going to fly you and a guest with tickets and airfare, also a hotel room. Yeah, the whole thing. 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
3: The Fallon Cantaloupe Festival is back, August 28th through the 30th.
4: A new crash on 580 northbound is being reported on the Damani Ranch Parkway on-ramp. That makes the second crash in that area the first one I told you about earlier, the southbound side. That one was at Damani Ranch, too. Be on the lookout for emergency vehicles on both sides of the highway through that area. USA Parkway is hectic, to say the least. The road is slammed from Germany Circle way back there to the 80 on-ramp, 80 westbound from USA Parkway to Vista. That's jammed up, too. The delay to get through that canyon is currently at 43 minutes. Gregg Street and Glendale, both of those are slammed left to right from East McCarran to Sparks Boulevard, and Rock Boulevard is overflowing way back from Mill Street to 80.
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11: 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Mama Celeste's Gastropub and Wood-Fired Pizzeria is hosting the party this Saturday night for UFC 330. What can you say about Islam Makhachev, the best power? pound-for-pound fighter in the world? The best grappler in the UFC. But can he strike? Well, the tall Irishman and great boxer Ian Garry is going to test the middleweight champion of the world. The belt is on the line, and the place to watch the action is in Sparks. 20 ice-cold drafts, craft cocktails, and Chef Nathan Sorensen's new summer menu. You've got to try the ahi tuna salad or the new mystery burger this summer. What better place than our shaded patio deck? We're the perfect spot to grab some killer wings for lunch on the go, a deep dish pie for date night, or family night out for UFC 330. Every seat is free in the house, or call 626-0200 to reserve your seat now. This Saturday night, we'll see you.

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Three sisters from Monterrey, Mexico, called The Warning with that song, Kerosene. That's a great, great band. If you ever have a chance to see them live, go. Along with these guys, of course. Avenged Sevenfold, The Nightmare on Rock 104.5.